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1: President Trump hosted an artificial intelligence summit at the White House today. He and the Republican House Speaker Mike Johnson hosted Elon Musk and the heads of Anthropic, NVIDIA, and others, but not the head of leading research company OpenAI, Sam Altman, who instead attended his company's annual developer conference in San Francisco. Trump says the tech leader signed a document that lays out a series of safety commitments. A jury in Ohio has convicted a former American Idol contestant of murdering his wife. Caleb Flynn's been found guilty of killing his wife Ashley in their Tip City home earlier this year. The prosecution argued Flynn staged his wife's death because he wanted to be free to marry his mistress. A dozen states, including those in the Midwest, Plains, and Southwest, are under flood watches today. Hurricane Polo fueling flood threats through Wednesday, while across Texas and the southern plains, moisture from Tropical Storm Rachel is pushing those flood threats through Friday. I'm Scott Carr.
2: For Northwest Indiana, temperatures remaining warmer over the next couple of days, but rain moving into the forecast. Tonight's low around 62. Showers likely in the afternoon for our Wednesday tomorrow. Cloudy skies with a high around 70, a couple degrees warmer to the south. South wind 5 to 10 miles per hour, gusts around 15. Showers likely for Wednesday night, lows in the mid-60s. Showers likely again Thursday with thunderstorms possible in the afternoon, mostly cloudy, highs in the mid to upper 70s. Showers and thunderstorms Thursday night with lows near 60.
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5: 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It's Alice's Attic with Alice Cooper.
7: It's Uncle Alice, the sometimes super duper one, checking in at the top of the hour. Thanks for tuning in for another night of rock and talk in my attic. I know you could be watching Dancing with the Stars, or the new Little House on the Prairie, or RuPaul's Drag Race. 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Okay, let's get back to the rock and roll. There's You Gotta Love the 80s up soon with one of your favorite bands, but here's another one to kick off this hour.
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0: 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Alice's Attic with Alice Cooper.
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6: The Supreme Court has given the Trump administration a victory in making it easier to deport some immigrants to countries that they're not from.

0: Tampa High Court today granted an emergency request from the Trump administration looking to block a lower court's ruling that said such deportations are unlawful. The courts say it'll hear arguments on the case in December. Secretary of War Pete Hegseth reportedly wants to make deep cuts to the military's top brass and call for a 20% reduction in the number of positions reserved for admirals and generals at the Pentagon during a State of the Force address from Quantico, Virginia, Wednesday. Hegseth has referred to the cuts as less generals, more GIs. President Trump says there's nothing artificial about artificial intelligence and wants to rename it superintelligence, saying that after a White House summit today with top leaders in AI. Trump says the tech leader signed a document that lays out a series of safety commitments around the advancement of AI. I'm Scott Carr.
1: For Northwest Indiana, tonight mostly cloudy skies with temperatures in the low 60s. Showers likely for our Wednesday later in the afternoon. It will be a cloudy day, highs near 70. South wind 5 to 10, gusts up to 15 miles per hour. Showers likely again Wednesday night, lows in the mid 60s. Showers and thunderstorms again on Thursday with highs in the mid 70s. Showers and storms Thursday night into Friday before things will dry out in the afternoon, but cooler Friday with highs in the mid 60s.
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4: Welcome to my nightmare of an attic. It's kind of a mess up here in the attic studio lately. Cheryl refuses to dust up here. My daughter Calico thinks that decaying looks, well, very trendy. Maybe someday my kids will tell you what I'm really like as a dad, or not. But right now, I'm your DJ, and I'm in control of your ears for the rest of the night, so turn this one up to 11 or else.
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It's Alice's Attic with Alice Cooper.

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4: For Northwest Indiana, rain will move in tomorrow and scattered showers through the remainder of the work week. Tonight's low dropping into the lower 60s. Showers in the forecast for our afternoon tomorrow with highs near 70, lower 70s areas to the south. South wind 5 to 10, gusts around 15 miles per hour. Continued chance of rain Wednesday night with a low around 65. Showers likely a thunderstorm possible on Thursday afternoon with highs in the mid to upper 70s. Rain continues into Friday with highs in the mid 60s.
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1: President Trump hosted an artificial intelligence summit at the White House today. He and the Republican House Speaker Mike Johnson hosted Elon Musk and the heads of Anthropic, NVIDIA, and others, but not the head of leading research company OpenAI, Sam Altman, who instead attended his company's annual developer conference in San Francisco. Trump says the tech leader signed a document that lays out a series of safety commitments. A jury in Ohio has convicted a former American Idol contestant of murdering his wife. Caleb Flynn's been found guilty of killing his wife Ashley in their Tip City home earlier this year. The prosecution argued Flynn staged his wife's death because he wanted to be free to marry his mistress. The Supreme Court has given the Trump administration a victory in making it easier to deport some immigrants to countries that they're not from. The High Court today granted an emergency request from the Trump administration looking to block a lower court's ruling.

0: ruling that said such deportations are unlawful. I'm Scott Carr.
1: For Northwest Indiana, temperatures remaining warmer over the next couple of days, but rain moving into the forecast. Tonight's low around 62. Showers likely in the afternoon for our Wednesday tomorrow. Cloudy skies with a high around 70, a couple degrees warmer to the south. South wind 5 to 10 miles per hour, gusts around 15. Showers likely for Wednesday night, lows in the mid-60s. Showers likely again Thursday with thunderstorms possible in the afternoon, mostly cloudy, highs in the mid to upper 70s. Showers and thunderstorms Thursday night with lows near 60.
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Rockers covers in minutes. And more rock right now on Alice's Attic with Alice Cooper. It's Alice's Attic with Alice Cooper.

0: Why?
1: Why do we ignore the things that give us pause, that seem out of place, that don't feel right? 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
0: It's Alice's Attic with Alice Cooper.

0: some immigrants to countries that they're not from. The High Court today granted an emergency request from the Trump administration looking to block a lower court's ruling that said such deportations are unlawful. The courts say it'll hear arguments on the case in December. A bipartisan effort to prevent the Trump administration from demolishing the Kennedy Center has been blocked in the Senate. Republican from Utah Mike Lee objected to a bill requiring congressional approval before any federally designated presidential memorial could be demolished, preventing the measure from passing through a unanimous consent procedure. President Trump says there's nothing artificial about artificial intelligence and wants to rename it super intelligence, saying that after a White House summit today with top leaders in AI. Trump says the tech leader signed a document that lays out a series of safety commitments around the advancement of AI. I'm Scott Carr.
1: For Northwest Indiana tonight, mostly cloudy skies with temperatures in the low 60s. Showers likely for our Wednesday later in the afternoon. It will be a cloudy day, highs near 70. South wind 5 to 10, gusts up to 15 miles per hour. Showers likely again Wednesday night, lows in the mid 60s. Showers and thunderstorms again on Thursday with highs in the mid 70s. Showers and storms Thursday night into Friday before things will dry out in the afternoon, but cooler Friday with highs in the mid 60s.
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It's Alice's Attic with Alice Cooper.

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Это

0: Northwest Indiana, expect a morning temperature in the low 60s. Later today, showers, especially in the afternoon. Highs in the upper 60s. South winds gust up to 15 miles per hour. For tonight, scattered showers. Temperatures falling in the mid-60s. Thursday, October 1st, bringing rain, showers, possible thunderstorms. Heavy rain and flooding is possible, and mild temperatures. Thursday's high in the mid-70s. That's your forecast.
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0: Northwest Indiana. Cool temperatures for this morning in the low 60s. Later today, showers. Highs around 68. Wind gusts out of the south, gusting to 15 miles per hour. For tonight, another round of scattered showers, low 64. Thursday, October 1st, bringing us showers and possible thunderstorms and heavy rain and flooding possible. Mild. Thursday's high in the mid-70s. Thursday night, another round of showers, possible thunderstorm, low 59. 40% chance of rain on Friday. Highs in the upper 60s.
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1: President Trump says he and AI tech leaders are renaming artificial intelligence superintelligence. That was one of the notes Trump shared with reporters after meeting Tuesday with top tech company CEOs at the White House for an AI summit. The summit was called as fears grow among Americans over the rapid advancement of AI. The president added he's working with leaders and local communities to help promote the build-out of the controversial data centers needed to power AI. Former special counsel Jack Smith's defending his criminal investigations into the president. Testifying before the Senate Judiciary Committee, Smith told lawmakers he stands by his decision to pursue 2020 election interference and document investigations of Trump. Republicans called Smith to testify, insisting his investigative tactics were not ethical and in some cases illegal. Game of Thrones' Aegon's Conquest is getting a release date. The film telling the story of Aegon Targaryen conquering Westeros will hit theaters on June 6, 2029. I'm Tammy Trujillo.
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0: Northwest Indiana. Cool temperatures for this morning in the low 60s. Later today, we could have some showers in the region, especially this afternoon. Highs around 68. South winds gust up to 15 miles per hour. For tonight, another round of scattered showers. Low of 64. Thursday, the first day of October. Showers and thunderstorms and heavy rain and flooding is possible. Mild with highs in the mid-70s. Another round of showers and a possible thunderstorm on Thursday night. Low 59. 40% chance of rain Friday with highs in the upper 60s.
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1: President Trump says he and AI tech leaders are renaming artificial intelligence superintelligence. That was one of the notes Trump shared with reporters after meeting Tuesday with top tech company CEOs at the White House for an AI summit. Secretary of War Pete Hegseth is expected to announce deep cuts to the military's top brass. Reports say he'll call for a 20% reduction in the number of positions reserved for admirals and generals at the Pentagon during his State of the Force address from Quantico on Wednesday. A new ranking says the public university that gives students the best return on their investment is Georgia Tech. The Princeton Review's out with its annual list ranking the top 50 best value colleges. For the fourth year in a row, Georgia Tech took the top spot among public schools with a score of 95 out of 99. Schools are measured on financial aid offerings, overall college costs, and academic rating. University of Virginia came in at number 2, and the University of North Carolina at Chapel Hill is number 3. I'm Tammy Trujillo.
2: Northwest Indiana, cool temperatures for this morning in the low 60s. Later today, showers. Highs around 68. Wind gusts out of the south, gusting to 15 miles per hour. For tonight, another round of scattered showers, low 64. Thursday, October 1st, bringing us showers and possible thunderstorms and heavy rain and flooding possible. Mild. Thursday's high in the mid-70s. Thursday night, another round of showers, possible thunderstorm, low 59. 40% chance of rain on Friday. Highs in the upper 60s.
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0: Northwest Indiana, expect a morning temperature in the low 60s. Later today, showers, especially in the afternoon. Highs in the upper 60s. South winds gust up to 15 miles per hour. For tonight, scattered showers, temperatures falling in the mid-60s. Thursday, October 1st, bringing rain, showers, possible thunderstorms, heavy rain and flooding is possible, and mild temperatures. Thursday's high in the mid-70s. That's your forecast.
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0: Upper Northwest Indiana, cool temperatures for this morning in the low 60s. Later today, showers. Highs around 68. Wind gusts out of the south, gusting to 15 miles per hour. For tonight, another round of scattered showers, low 64. Thursday, October 1st, bringing us showers and possible thunderstorms and heavy rain and flooding possible. Mild Thursday's high in the mid-70s. Thursday night, another round of showers, possible thunderstorm, low 59. 40% chance of rain on Friday. Highs in the upper 60s.
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1: The U.S. is completing its military withdrawal from Iraq after more than a decade of operations against ISIS. American troops have been stationed in northern Iraq since 2014 as part of

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Well, I don't think we can stop the rain from coming. Let's just hope it's not a whole lot of rain, I guess. Showers possible today with cloudy skies. Maybe even a thunderstorm late this morning. We'll see a high in the mid to upper 60s. We'll check our full forecast on the way. Good morning, KB, for Scott Rosenberg on the X. Music here from The Who, with mixed feelings about baseball last night. The Cubs just couldn't get things going in San Diego. Meanwhile, the White Sox getting a huge Game 1 win in Houston.

0: Avenue. Project update on I-65 south of State Road 2 in Lake County. Overnight road work continuing with milling and paving operations between mile marker 237 and 240 south of State Road 2. The inside lanes will be closed in both directions overnight between 8 p.m. and 6 p.m. with pipe installation and median work taking place there over the next several weeks. No major issues on the major thoroughfares here in the region at this time. If you see something, you can let us know about it on the traffic tip hotline at 219-405-7743. Please be sure that it's safe to call before you do so. South Shore Trains reporting on time. I'm Carl Berner, Region News Team Traffic.
1: For Northwest Indiana, showers today with a high in the upper 60s. For tonight, showers likely. Temperatures will stay very close to 65 degrees. Thursday, a chance of showers to start the day, then rain throughout much of our Thursday into Thursday night. Chance of flooding is possible around the region. High 74 Thursday, low 58. The rain clears out for a mostly sunny day Friday. Cool, though, high 64.
0: Thanks, Bono. Waking up with 65 degrees in Chesterton. 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

0: Indiana lawmakers are asking Governor Mike Braun to allow farmers to use off-road diesel in semis during this harvest season. Representative Jim Pressel of Rolling Prairie sent Braun a letter yesterday with that request, as off-road diesel fuel is a tax-exempt version of diesel and is used by tractors, bulldozers, and other off-road equipment. The request is signed by 51 other Hoosier lawmakers, including State House Speaker Todd Houston. Pressel says their offices have heard ongoing concerns from farmers across Indiana about diesel fuel costs and the impact those expenses are having on agricultural operations. In Valparaiso, American Legion Post 94 will have their Oktoberfest this coming Sunday, October 3rd. Event organizer Jim Hilligans.
1: We have great music by the John Mellencamp tribute called Small Town. They're going to be our main band, but we also have Ted's Take Five, which is a polka band, which is starting out all the festivities. So that's going to be fun. We're going to have for purchase some great German food. We have a German beer garden.
0: Hilligans says.

From Led Zeppelin's debut, it's KB for Scott Rosenberg right here on the Rock of the Region, X-Rock 103.9. Alicia Tassone going to be out and about this weekend over at Purdue Federal Credit Union's annual Community Day. You can join Alicia out there from noon until 3. Fun for the whole family. I do love a good Kona Ice, and they're going to have free Kona Ice out there at the Purdue Federal Credit Union in Crown Point at 113th and Broadway. Also face painting, inflatables, and games for the kids. And hey, if you want to rub some elbows with Purdue men's basketball, you got your shot. CJ Cox and Daniel Jacobson going to be there. That is from noon until 3 p.m., Purdue Federal Credit Union's Community Day. And you can also learn about new account bonuses for signing up. And kids can learn how to start saving early. And that's a good idea these days, isn't it? A little bit of Foreigner here on the Rock of the Region, X-Rock 103.9, checking our roadways and forecasts coming up.

0: Taking a look at the roadways, inbound on the Bishop Ford Freeway, moderate to heavy volume from the Stony Island split up past 95th. Both directions of the Borman Expressway moving at posted speeds at this time in northwest Indiana. Again, continued bridge deck overlay work over the railroads to the east of the 8094 interchange, closing the ramp from northbound Klein to eastbound 8094, also the right lane of the ramp from southbound Klein to eastbound 8094 and from westbound 8094 to northbound and southbound Klein. No major issues on the Indiana Toll Road between the state line and the Portage Toll. Klein Avenue up toward BP and the Marina, no troubles in or out at this time. I-65 as well, looking good between 8094 and Rensselaer. If you see a traffic trouble spot, you can let us know on the traffic tip hotline, 219-405-7743, and please be sure that it's safe to call before you do so. South Shore Trains reporting on time. I'm Carl Berner, Region News Team Traffic.
1: For Northwest Indiana, showers today with a high in the upper 60s. For tonight, showers likely. Temperatures will stay very close to 65 degrees. Thursday, a chance of showers to start the day, then rain throughout much of our Thursday into Thursday night. Chance of flooding is possible around the region. High 74 Thursday, low 58. The rain clears out for a mostly sunny day Friday. Cool, though, high 64.
0: Thanks, Bono. Right now, 64 degrees at the airport in Gary. It's 63 in downtown Valparaiso. 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

The Boss here on the Rock of the Region, X-Rock 103.9 KB for Scott Rosenberg. The NFL has announced that the Bears-Packers game, which was scheduled more for a primetime setting at Green Bay this weekend, that game is going to be moved back to the early window. So it'll be a 12 o'clock kickoff this Sunday from Green Bay. Judas Priest here, and the Region News team is over there. They'll be coming at you next. We'll be right back.

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1: President Trump has signed an executive order requiring all branches of the federal government to start calling AI super intelligence. The order signed Tuesday states that going forward, all federal websites, documents, and press releases will no longer mention AI, but only super intelligence. The U.S. is pulling its

Bit of Chicago and feeling stronger every day. It's the Rock of the Region, X Rock 1039. Happy Wednesday morning. It's KB for Scott Rosenberg. And stepping all over the monkeys before we check our roadways and our forecast. Coming up after our 6:30 region news update, of course, it'll be our Good Morning Beatles song of the day here on the X.

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I'm so happy that we have Uncle Al back in the fold on X-Rock 103.9. Alice Cooper there. You can catch him weeknights and Saturday nights from 7 to midnight here on X-Rock 103.9 with Alice's Attic. So tune in for Alice Cooper following Mike Summers today, who's filling in for us while I fill in for the vacationing Scott Rosenberg. Bad Company in front of our next region news update. We will also check our sports with the Cubs and White Sox doing battle in the playoffs.

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1: For Northwest Indiana, showers today with a high in the upper 60s. For tonight, showers likely. Temperatures will stay very close to 65 degrees. Thursday, a chance of showers to start the day, then rain throughout much of our Thursday into Thursday night. Chance of flooding is possible around the region. High 74 Thursday, low 58. The rain clears out for a mostly sunny day Friday. Cool though, high 64.
2: Thanks, Bono. Right now, 62 degrees in Lowell. In Wanata, it's 61. X-Rock 103.9 times 635. I'm Carl Berner with sports. The Chicago White Sox grabbed the lead in their best of three wild card series against the Houston Astros, earning a 6-3 win in Game 1 from Houston. Jordan Hicks was credited with the win after striking out one batter in his relief appearance. Colson Montgomery slugged his first homer of the postseason with a solo shot to center. White Sox reliever Grant Taylor closed the door with 2 1/3 innings pitched and 5 strikeouts. Manager Will Venable.
3: Tough 8th inning there where he really had to grind, stepped up to the plate and got the job done in the 9th. Really good stuff from Grant. He's been our guy all year and came through today.
2: A.J. Bluebaugh charged with the loss after allowing an unearned run on 3 walks. The White Sox could end it today with a win, and they sent 11-game winner Sean Burke to the hill in Game 2 today at 4 p.m. It was a rough night for the Northsiders in Game 1 of their National League wildcard matchup in San Diego. The Padres cruised their way to an 8-0 victory behind starter Michael King, who earned the win after striking out 8 batters over 7 scoreless. Fernando Tatis Jr. led off the bottom of the first with a solo home run. Manny Machado and Xander Bogaerts also went deep. The Cubs mustered just 3 hits in the ballgame. Manager Craig Counsell.
4: Obviously you can think about reliever usage a little bit, but we would have done something different that we just didn't get anything going offensively.
2: Matthew Boyd was tagged with a loss after allowing 4 runs on 5 hits and a walk. The Cubs hope to stave off elimination in Game 2 tonight. The Indiana Fever are still alive, extending their postseason after topping the Las Vegas Aces 99-89 in Game 2 at Gainbridge Fieldhouse. Caitlin Clark led the Fever with 31 points. The best of 3 series is now tied at 1 game apiece with Game 3 set for tomorrow in Vegas. It was a bitter start to the NHL season for the Blackhawks on the road as they fell to the Vegas Golden Knights 5-2. Victor Olofsson, Trevor Connolly, Jack Eichel, Mark Stone, and Noah Hanifin netted goals. Jordan Greenway lit the lamp for the Hawks, and Patrick Kane also scored, kicking off his second stint with the Hawks on a positive note. Kane helped the franchise win 3 Stanley Cups. And the NFL has announced the Week 5 game between the Bears and Packers was flexed out of its late Sunday kickoff spot. The game will now start at noon in Green Bay. I'm Carl Berner with sports.
0: Never start a day.
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2: KB for Scott Rosenberg. Happy Wednesday morning, and along with your morning coffee and your tidbits, a little bit of the Beatles with our Good Morning Beatles song of the day, brought to us by Mega Beatles, Northwest Indiana's own Beatles tribute band. It was back on this date, September 30th in 1968, when the Beatles biography was published, and it was entitled The Long and Winding Road. The Fab Four on the X.

The Fab Four and the Long and Winding Road, our Good Morning Beatles song of the day, brought to us by Mega Beatles, Northwest Indiana's own Beatles tribute band. Hey, they are hitting the stage in just a few days over at Art Theater in Hobart. The Mega Beatles show this Saturday night. You don't want to miss it. And man, I do love the Art Theater. Speaking of theaters, these guys play in a big theater with us at our Rock the Region Fest on November 7th, presented by the X and Ironworkers Local 395. It's the Steepwater Band on X-Rock 103.9.

0: Steep Water Band on the Rock of the Region, X-Rock 103.9, our friends who will be headlining Rock the Region at Hard Rock Live in Gary, November the 7th. That's a Saturday night. We all hope you join us. 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Salamander Drake and Chester Brown will open things up that night. 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Checking the roadways, inbound Bishop Ford Freeway, moderate to heavy volume from the Stony Island split into the south side of Chicago. And on Stony Island, we have an accident reported at Stony Island and US 20, slowing things down on the ramp just a bit. So it'll take you a couple of minutes to get around that accident scene. We'll keep an eye on that spot. Both directions of the Borman Expressway moving along at posted speeds for the most part here in Northwest Indiana. Once you get over the border, though, past Lansing and past 394, slowing down a bit in the construction zone there on 294. Klein Avenue North up toward BP and the Marina, no troubles in or out at this time. Indiana Toll Road looks good between Portage and the state line, and all is well on I-65 between 8094 and Rensselaer. If you see a traffic trouble spot, you can let us know about it on the Traffic Tip Hotline at 219-405-7743, and please be sure that it's safe to call before you do so. South Shore Trains reporting on time. I'm Carl Berner, Region News Team Traffic.
1: For Northwest Indiana, showers, possibly a thunderstorm today. High near 67, south winds 5 to 10 miles per hour. Gusting as high as 15. Showers likely tonight, especially in the overnight. Cloudy with a low of 65, south winds 5 to 10 miles per hour. We have a chance of showers Thursday. Thunderstorms too. High near 74. Showers, possibly a thunderstorm Thursday night. Low 58. Localized flooding is possible through Thursday night.
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If anyone knows the joy of rescuing animals, it's me. 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Your life can also be forever changed by adopting a shelter pet. And it's not

0: Thursday, a chance of showers to start the day, then rain throughout much of our Thursday into Thursday night. Chance of flooding is possible around the region. High 74 Thursday, low 58. The rain clears out for a mostly sunny day Friday. Cool, though, high 64.
1: Thanks so much, Bono. 64 degrees in East Chicago. It's currently 63 in Winfield. 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

Soundgarden right here on the Rock of the Region, X-Rock 103.9 KB for Scott Rosenberg. Hey, next hour we will have our latest Wagon Wednesday Pet of the Week from the Porter County Animal Shelter and Hobart Humane Society, brought to us by Healthy Paws and Val Varezo. 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We will learn about our latest adoptable fluffy friend in the hour of 8 o'clock. A little bit of Elton John before we check our roadways and forecast on the X.

0: Checking the roadways inbound Bishop Ford Freeway, an accident just north of 130th, and so you'll be slowing down on your approach to that interchange at 130th on your way in. Further up, moderate to heavy volume from the Stony Island split up into the south side of Chicago. Still some remaining traffic on Stony Island as you get off the ramp there and approach US 20. That's due to an earlier accident in that spot. Both directions of the Borman Expressway looking good in northwest Indiana. Indiana Toll Road is clear between the state line and the Portage Tollway in both directions. No issues Klein Avenue up toward BP and the Marina. Everything looking good as well on I-65 between 8094 and Rensselaer, and no major issues to tell you about on US 30, US 41, US 231, Indiana 2, US 6, or State Road 49. If you see a traffic trouble spot, you can let us know on the traffic tip hotline at 219-405-7743. Please be sure it's safe to call first. South Shore Trains reporting on time. I'm Carl Berner, Region News Team Traffic. 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
1: For Northwest Indiana, showers, possibly a thunderstorm today. High near 67, south winds 5 to 10 miles per hour. Gusting as high as 15. Showers likely tonight, especially in the overnight. Cloudy with a low of 65, south winds 5 to 10 miles per hour. We have a chance of showers Thursday. Thunderstorms too. High near 74. Showers, possibly a thunderstorm Thursday night. Low 50. Localized flooding is possible through Thursday night.
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Marching to Bastille Day, along with Rush on the Rock of the Region, X-Rock 103.9. The White Sox marching right past the Houston Astros in Game 1 of the American League Wild Card Series. White Sox go for the two-game sweep today at 4 o'clock with Sean Burke on the mound. The White Sox will be facing the Astros' best pitcher. So it's going to be a challenge, but the White Sox need to just win one of two to advance to the American League Division Series, in which they would face the Cleveland Guardians. We'll have more on that in sports in just a bit, and we'll also chat with staff meteorologist Matt Wintz, who will set up the rest of the weekend weather after Boston.

0: for Northwest Indiana. Showers today with a high in the upper 60s. For tonight, showers likely. Temperatures will stay very close to 65 degrees. Thursday, a chance of showers to start the day, then rain throughout much of our Thursday into Thursday night. Chance of flooding is possible around the region. High 74 Thursday, low 58. The rain clears out for a mostly sunny day Friday. Cool, though, high 64.
1: Thanks, Bono. Right now, 66 degrees is our temperature in Hammond. In Valparaiso, it's 62. 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
6: Here's a look at today, September 30th in rock history. The Rolling Stones album, Bridges to Babylon, came out on this day in 1997 with a surprising co-writer credit on the song, Has Anybody Seen My Baby? Katie Lang. She was added when they found that the chorus was the same as Lang's 1992 hit, Constant Craving. On this day in 1989, Aerosmith's Pump LP entered the chart. It features the hits Love in an Elevator, Janie's Got a Gun, and What It Takes. And the late T-Rex leader Mark Bolan was born this day in 1948. And that's a look at today, September 30th in rock history.
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Donny Iris, the Rock of the Region, X-Rock, 103.9 KB for Scott Rosenberg. Hey, if you're looking for something to do this Saturday, American Legion Post 94 in Valparaiso hosting their Oktoberfest event. And you can rock out with Small Town, a John Mellencamp tribute band. Those guys rock, by the way. Very true to form. So that is going on this Saturday at American Legion Post 94 from 2 to 7 p.m. That's at 4 Monroe Street in Valparaiso. In addition to Small Town, Ted's Take 5 Polka Band there for the German celebration. Also, German food and games will be there. $15 entry fee as the event is a fundraiser to raise money for local veterans and their families. Oktoberfest in Valparaiso, American Legion Post 94 this Saturday from 2 to 7 with Small Town, John Mellencamp Tribute Band. Queen here for you on X-Rock 103.9 before our 8 a.m. region news update.

0: 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I'm Carl Berner, Region News Team Traffic.
1: For Northwest Indiana, showers, possibly a thunderstorm today. High near 67, south winds 5 to 10 miles per hour, gusting as high as 15. Showers likely tonight, especially in the overnight. Cloudy with a low of 65, south winds 5 to 10 miles per hour. We have a chance of showers Thursday. Thunderstorms too. High near 74. Showers, possibly a thunderstorm Thursday night, low 58. Localized flooding is possible through Thursday night.
0: Thanks so much, Bono. Right now, 62 degrees is our temperature in St. John. Over in Portage, it's 64. 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

Bob Dylan here on the Rock of the Region, X-Rock 103.9. It's KB hanging out here with you. And time for this week's Wagon Wednesday Pet of the Week, brought to us by Healthy Paws in Valparaiso. And this week, the Porter County Animal Shelter is highlighting their senior kitties, looking for someone to love them through their golden years. Might you be the perfect person to give one of these sweet senior cats the happy ending that they deserve? If so, you should stop by Porter County Animal Shelter to meet Jasper and all the gang in the geriatric room there at Porter County Animal Shelter, and also fill out an adoption application to take home one of these cuddly senior cats. You can also fill out the form online at portercountyanimalshelter.org, and you can check out our Wagon Wednesday video with Katie Day on our Facebook page or our Instagram and TikTok accounts. Wagon Wednesday with the Porter County Animal Shelter and Hobart Humane Society, once again brought to us by Healthy Paws in Valparaiso. Stevie Nicks here for us now on X-Rock 103.9 before we check our roadways and forecasts.

0: Checking the roadways, westbound 94, running into some construction traffic on your approach to Indianapolis Boulevard. Moderate from that spot to the state line, then it gets a bit heavier all the way past Torrance and to 394. We also have an accident reported west of 394, which is contributing to the slowdown. Eastbound side of 8094 here in the region, moving at posted speeds. Indiana Toll Road looks clear both directions between the state line and the Portage Toll. I-65 northbound, slowing down in the construction zone a bit between 61st and 49th. If you're inbound on the Bishop Ford Freeway, moderate to heavy volume from the Stony Island split all the way into the south side of Chicago. We've got a lane closure southbound Klein Avenue, and it's slowing things down right now from the Grand Calumet River south to 15th. If you see a traffic trouble spot, let us know about it on the traffic tip hotline at 219-405-7743. And please be sure it's safe to call first. South Shore Trains reporting on time. I'm Carl Berner, Region News Team Traffic. 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
1: For Northwest Indiana, showers today with a high in the upper 60s. For tonight, showers likely. Temperatures will stay very close to 65 degrees. Thursday, a chance of showers to start the day, then rain.

0: Throughout much of our Thursday into Thursday night, chance of flooding is possible around the region. High 74 Thursday, low 58. The rain clears out for a mostly sunny day Friday. Cool, though, high 64.
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2: 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And Chester Brown. 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

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KB hanging out here with you. The White Sox were no joke last night in Houston, getting a big Game 1 win in the Wild Card Series. The one thing I like to see is that the Sox, as young as they are, they did not look phased at all. They definitely met the moment, and it kind of looked like Houston was the tight team, because the White Sox took a 3-0 lead in the second inning, and Houston looked, a little panic in the eyes there. They tried to come back, but just too much Hagen Smith, too much Grant Taylor. The White Sox go for a 2-game sweep. If they can win today, they'll get an extra day of rest before a Cleveland series, but I don't want to look too far ahead because they need to win one of these last two games in order to advance. Little T-Rex here before we check in with the region news team, and coming up in just a bit, our final vault selection on the X.

somber side, I guess you could say, dealing with more political topics and darker things in life. However, there is one track on there that really stands out to me. And it's this instrumental they put together in which they absolutely get back to their rockin' roots. Right here for our Vinyl Vault selection on this Wednesday morning, Grand Funk Railroad and Genevieve on the X.

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5: 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With Salamander Drake. And Chester Brown.
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The Rock of the Region, X-Rock 103.9. And while the White Sox are very alive in their post-game series, the Cubs, they are still alive, although the bats need to come to life in Game 2 so that they can even up the series. Cubs Game 2 at San Diego, 9 p.m. tonight. White Sox Game 2 at Houston with a 4 p.m. broadcast start. And the Indiana Fever still alive in the WNBA playoffs after a win over Vegas last night. It's KB with you here for Scott Rosenberg, little Motley Crue before our 9 a.m. region news update.

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2: What was once a major Pacific hurricane is causing a flood threat in the central U.S. Polo is centered over northern Mexico, but its remnants are heading toward the plains and the Midwest, where up to 5 inches of rain is possible today. Pentagon Chief Pete Hegseth is expected to announce deep cuts to the senior officer ranks. Reports say Hegseth will call for a 20% reduction to the number of positions reserved for admirals and generals at the Pentagon during his State of the Force address today at the Quantico, Virginia Marine Corps base. McDonald's is testing a new advertising network. More from Tammy Trujillo.
3: The pilot is underway at 450 company-owned U.S. locations, with ads appearing on drive-through menu boards after customers' orders. The company says the McDonald's media network could expand to self-service kiosks and other screens with a goal of generating $1 billion in revenue.
2: I'm Michael Kastner.
4: In Crown Point, the fire department is hosting an educational open house Sunday, October 11th. During National Fire Prevention Week, this year's theme is Charge into Safety. CPFD will teach you everyday charging habits that can help reduce the risk of lithium iron battery fires to keep homes and communities safer, plus cooking fire demonstrations, a vehicle extrication, obstacle course, home safety tips, fire truck rides, and food trucks. It's from 11 a.m. to 2 p.m. at the firehouse, 126 Northeast Street. Indiana lawmakers are asking Governor Mike Braun to allow farmers to use off-road diesel in semis during this harvest season. Representative Jim Pressel of Rolling Prairie sent Braun a letter yesterday with that request, as off-road diesel fuel is a tax-exempt version of diesel and is used by tractors, bulldozers, and other off-road equipment. The request is signed by 51 other Hoosier lawmakers, including State House Speaker

0: The Stones here on X-Rock 103.9, and the Powerball jackpot is over $310 million as it rolled over from Monday's drawing. So if you play Powerball, this is a week to play it. Even if you don't play Powerball, that's a pretty nice paycheck. Also, last night's Mega Millions jackpot, as of yet unclaimed, no winner has been announced yet for that one. KB with you on X-Rock 103.9. 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
4: 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With Salamander Drake. And Chester Brown.
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ELO on the Rock of the Region, X-Rock 103.9. It's KB with you for Scott Rosenberg this week and getting you through a Wednesday workday. Yep, happy hump day, everybody. Showers possible today with cloudy skies, a high only in the upper 60s, and the rain sticking around for most of the day today, all day tomorrow, and part of the day on Friday and tomorrow night. Going to get even chillier with a low in the upper 60s Friday night with our low dipping into the upper 40s. So really going to start feeling like fall over the next couple of days. Joan Jett in front of our region.

0: From their 1994 album, Smash, that's Offspring's first single. And how about that? Your first single goes to number one on the Billboard Modern Rock Tracks chart. That's not bad. Not a bad way to start out. And not a bad way to finish up for us. It's KB. We got a couple more to play for you, but stick around. Bono coming in at 10 o'clock. He'll take you until 3. He'll also have your X-Rock 103.9 birthday shout-out just after 12 o'clock. Maybe still a chance for you to get on today's birthday shout-out over at our Facebook page. Just put the person's name in the comments. If they got a birthday today, we'll shout them out over the airwaves. On the X-Rock 103.9 birthday shout-out brought to us by Data Graphic. 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
7: Here's a look at today, September 30th in rock history. The Rolling Stones album, Bridges to Babylon, came out on this day in 1997 with a surprising co-writer credit on the song, Has Anybody Seen My Baby? Katie Lang. She was added when they found that the chorus was the same as Lang's 1992 hit, Constant Craving. On this day in 1989, Aerosmith's Pump LP entered the chart. It features the hits Lovin' an Elevator, Janie's Got a Gun, and What It Takes. And the late T-Rex leader Mark Bolan was born this day in 1948. And that's a look at today, September 30th in rock history.
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0: 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Doors open at 6:30. Three amazing bands benefiting Humane Indiana. Chester Brown's opening act, Salamander Drake, will follow. Of course, the Steepwater Band will headline. 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

0: 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Mac McLeod in for Mike Bono. 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

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Mac McLeod in for Mike Bono on this National Love People Day. This day asks us to lift others up through the profound power of unconditional love. 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
1: Israeli Prime Minister Benjamin Netanyahu says a pilot on a flight to Israel tried to stab his co-pilot and attempted to crash the plane. The flight from Dubai had to make an emergency landing this morning after the altercation broke out in the cockpit between the pilots. The Boeing 737 was able to land safely at Tabuk Airport in northwestern Saudi Arabia. No passengers were injured in the incident. Netanyahu says the suspect has been arrested and is being interrogated by Saudi authorities. The execution of a Tennessee death row inmate, Krista Pike, has been stayed. The U.S. Court of Appeals Sixth Circuit issued the stay after further court review. This comes after the U.S. Supreme Court denied Pike's final request to stop the execution. Governor Bill Lee denied Pike's clemency on Monday, saying after a review, he doesn't plan to intervene. The now 50-year-old Pike was sentenced to death for the 1995 murder of Colleen Slemmer. She was said to be the first woman in Tennessee to be executed in more than 200 years. I'm Chris Caraggio.
2: Region News Team meteorologist Matt Wynn says rain will last much of the day today.
3: We're going to trend pretty rainy throughout the day, like a fire hose of moisture is what it looks like coming right into the region, stretching all the way down towards New Mexico. So we've got rain likely today. We're up near 70 for a high. I do expect the rain to kind of back off this evening and become more showery, so kind of on and off this evening.
2: Wind says the wet weather will increase Thursday.
3: But by tomorrow afternoon and evening, that's when the front starts to move through, and that's when I expect soaking downpours to move in. So not looking too great. Could have some thunder tomorrow afternoon and evening as well. And that has ties to the remnants of Hurricane Polo, which hit Mexico. That moisture is in this front, and so we could get some real decent, efficient rainfall around here again tomorrow afternoon and evening.
2: See our socials for the rain coverage through Friday. Indiana lawmakers are grilling NIPSCO utility officials concerning their response to the powerful windstorm that left hundreds of thousands without power in August. Some of the residents, mostly in Gary, were without electricity for weeks. A special hearing is underway in Indianapolis. Last week, the Indiana Utility Regulatory Commission launched an investigation into NIPSCO ordered by Governor Mike Braun. The utility has said the storm outage last month was the largest in its history. For the Region News Team, I'm Mike Bonaventura.
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3: This is Region News Team meteorologist Matt Wentz with a look at your forecast for Northwest Indiana. Still dealing with some rain around on radar, fire hose of moisture aiming at us from all the way down in the desert southwest. This is along a frontal boundary. We'll continue to bring in those showers as we go throughout the rest of the day. Temperatures getting up near 70 for a high. Showers will be around tonight. We're back into the mid-60s, kind of a muggy night. And then tomorrow we'll have scattered rain throughout the day with some dry hours in between. But then once we get towards tomorrow afternoon and evening, the front will make its way through, and this will have some tropical moisture with it associated from the remnants of Hurricane Polo, which hit Mexico far away, right? Well, that moisture is caught up in this front, and so we're going to have some soaking, efficient rain Thursday afternoon and evening as that front moves through, mid-70s tomorrow. Once the front's out of here, Friday you'll feel it mid-60s, much cooler. We'll have some leftover showers and clouds early in the day, and then we'll clear things out with some nice sunshine, hopefully breaking in for Friday night football, et cetera. And we'll cool down as well. How about 40s Friday night into Saturday morning? This weekend, perfect fall-like weather. 40s in the mornings, 60s in the afternoon with lots of sunshine. This is meteorologist Matt Wentz for Region News.
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to the night. That is 38 special on X-Rock 103.9. It's time for a look at birthdays. Want to say happy birthday to Angie Dickinson. She's 95 years old today. Remember her from Policewoman? Yeah, Johnny Mathis, the singer, 91. Barry Williams from the Brady Bunch, 72. Fran Drescher from The Nanny, 69. Marty Stewart, country singer, 68. Crystal Bernard, actress, 65. And Eric Stoltz, 65. Eddie Montgomery, the country singer, 63. Jenna Elfman, 55. T-Pain, rapper, turns 42. And locally, we have Lance Mannion, 36 today, from Highland. Yes, happy birthday to all of you. And I want to mention that the birthday shout-out is brought to you by Datagraphic in Chesterton. From business cards to banners and everything in between, Datagraphic can print for you. 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

0: 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Nearly 300 poodle mixes took over a Las Vegas water park Sunday for Doodlepalooza 2026, setting a Guinness World Record for the largest dog pool party. The 296 dogs and their families swam in the wave pool and splash areas, beating the previous record of 277 dogs. Wow. Coming up, we got Pink Floyd next on The X.
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4: 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With Salamander Drake. And Chester Brown.
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Nazareth on X-Rock 103.9, Mac McCloud in for Bono. Alice Cooper is back in the region. You know about that, right? Come inside Alice's Attic, Monday through Saturday from 7 till midnight on X-Rock 103.9. Life in the Fast Lane. The

There's a possible breakthrough in the obesity drug race. Data released this week from a blockbuster phase 3 trial reveals Eli Lilly's experimental drug, retatrutide, helped patients lose up to 25% of their body weight. Dubbed a triple agonist, the treatment outperforms traditional GLP-1s by targeting three separate metabolic hormones simultaneously. Mosquitoes continue to thrive despite the dip in temperatures with fall now here. That's the message from experts who urge Americans not to let their guard down when trying to protect

0: 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Mac McLeod in for Bono. 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

0: 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But our standards are high. 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
7: Here's a look at today, September 30th in rock history. The Rolling Stones album, Bridges to Babylon, came out on this day in 1997 with a surprising co-writer credit on the song, Has Anybody Seen My Baby? Katie Lang. She was added when they found that the chorus was the same as Lang's 1992 hit, Constant Craving. On this day in 1989, Aerosmith's Pump LP entered the chart. It features the hits Love in an Elevator, Janie's Got a Gun, and What It Takes. And the late T-Rex leader Mark Bolan was born this day in 1948. And that's a look at today, September 30th in rock history.
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0: 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Matt McLeod in for Bono on this National Hot Mulled Cider Day. It's also National Chewing Gum Day. 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
4: 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And Chester Brown.
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0: 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Mac McLeod in for Bono. Did you hear about this Wyoming man? He went barehanded against a mountain lion after finding the mountain lion attacking his Labrador retriever. Yeah, he kicked the roughly 70-pound cat in the face to get it off his dog, but the lion then tackled the 6-foot, 300-pound man. And he punched at the animal and eventually grabbed and yanked at its ear until it ran away. He just suffered some scratches, though. Huh? Coming up, we got more music on the way from Santana. Keep it here. 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
3: Alicia Tissot with the region traffic alert. We have a jackknifed semi being reported on the ramp from northbound I-65 to the westbound Borman. It looks like it is blocking the left side of the roadway and traffic is getting by on the right, crawling along. So traffic very stacked up there. Northbound I-65 going to be hitting the brakes past 49th Avenue, trying to merge on to the westbound Borman with a jackknifed semi off to the left side of the ramp there. 219-405-7743 is our hotline. Alicia Tissot with the region traffic alert.
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0: 65 starting just north of 61st Avenue, all the way up to 8094. We're also seeing backed up traffic on the southbound side of State Road 49 off of I-94 and down towards Porter Avenue. So be careful there. 219-405-7743 is our hotline. Alicia Tassone with a region traffic update.
1: For Northwest Indiana, showers today with a high of 67. Tonight, showers likely, low of 65. For tomorrow, we'll have a chance of showers in the morning, then showers much of the day. We're getting some of that Hurricane Polo weather coming towards us, so we'll have some drenching downpours Thursday to Thursday night. High 74 Thursday, low 58. Friday, mostly sunny, high 64. Friday night, mostly clear and cool, low 45.
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0: Rock of the Region, X-Rock, 103.9, Springsteen, and Born to Run. And before that, the sign said, long-haired freaky people need not apply. Five-man electrical band and science hates the mullet man. All right, my brothers and sisters, White Sox fans, how about that? Game one last night at Houston. White Sox 6-3. Game two at 4 o'clock this afternoon at Houston. And I told Alicia, I said, I'm not going to wash my White Sox jersey until the Sox lose. So, and I have a feeling I'm going to be wearing my jersey for all three games. Cub fans, you got those late night games on the West Coast as the Cubbies game two tonight against the Padres at San Diego. Game time, 9 p.m. A lot of sleepy Cub fans today. On the way, we'll get to music from the Scorpions and a mullet man haircut from Rat next, 103.9 The X.
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The Rock of the Region, Extra Rock, 103.9, title to the album from 1975, Entrance and the Scorpions. And I don't know if you're aware of the band, but the Scorpions have postponed all of their remaining 2026 tour dates, including three shows in Mexico and their eight-date Las Vegas residency due to what the band calls unforeseen circumstances. That's all we know for right now. I know drummer Mickey D was under the weather. And some of the band members, that I don't know. It's one of those, hey, we're all getting up there in age and the 60th anniversary Coming Home World Tour. Well, I hope everything's going well for the Scorpions, and we wish them all the best. And maybe we'll see them in

0: 2027. Traffic hotline, what is safe to call in this afternoon, 405-7743. We've got some rain on the way, tomorrow being the first day of October. When are we going to have some of that remnants of tropical Polo?
1: Marco
0: Polo. We'll have the details on the way. It's Triumph 103.9 DX.

0: Her photos show Backpack looking lean back in June, but weighing roughly 1,200 pounds in September. Park officials say over 2 million votes from all over the world were cast this year, and they broke the internet. I'm Mark Mayfield.
1: New research is showing lower cognitive test scores could mean an increased risk in stroke for older adults. The study published in the Journal of the American Heart Association shows lower overall thinking ability means an 86% higher chance of a stroke. Lower memory scores were linked to a 68% higher risk of stroke. The study looked at the risk of first-time stroke in thousands of people ages 60 and older and compared cognitive test scores with later stroke incidents. For the Region News team, I'm Mike Bonaventura. For Northwest Indiana, showers today will have a high in the upper 60s. South winds 5 to 10 miles per hour, gusting at 15. Showers likely tonight, cloudy, low 65. South winds 5 to 10 miles per hour. Thursday, chance of showers to start the day. Then we'll see showers, possibly a thunderstorm in the afternoon, high 74. Showers, possibly a thunderstorm Thursday night. Look for some locally drenching rainfall and some local flooding too, low 58.
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0: Turn on the camera. The boys from Rockford, Illinois, Cheap Trick, and She's Tight, the rock of the region, X-Rock 103.9. She's a talented girl. It's the mullet man. Hey, join X-Rock 103.9 at Purdue Federal Credit Union's Community Day this coming Saturday from noon until 3. 113th and Broadway in Crown Point. Did they finish that construction on Broadway? Learn about new account bonuses where all the kids can find out about how to start saving money these days. And Alicia, she'll be at the event featuring face painting for the kids. They'll have inflatables and games and free Kona ice. And a couple of members of the Purdue men's basketball players will be on hand. You can meet the players, C.J. Cox, and you can look up to 7'4" Daniel Jacobson. Man, I'll tell you, the land of the giants. Real quick, I was at an affiliates night for the Chicago Bulls long, long, long time ago, and a friend asked me to go and sit in the skybox, the suites. They're really nice. You really can't see the court at the United Center, but we had a chance to, you know, mingle with some of the elite people in the broadcasting industry, and Bill Wennington stops by. This guy's 7 foot tall. And I said, hey, I would love to get a picture with Bill. So my friend Chris, he's backing up as trying to get Bill in the shot of the screen because Bill's so tall. I kid you not. His hand looked like a catcher's mitt. And he had like Shaquille O'Neal size shoes. I mean, size 21s, I think, or something like that. But wow. I mean, I'm 6'4". And here I'm looking up to Bill Wennington. Well, you can look up to Daniel Jacobson, too, at Purdue Federal Credit Union's Community Day. Once again, Saturday, noon to 3 with X-Rock. Say hi to Alicia and also meet the members of the Lake County Corn Dogs baseball team, too, as well. The weather should be nice on Saturday. More at xrock1039.com. We've got Rush, and we'll get to the Who next. 1039, the X.
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0: Highs in the mid-70s. Showers continue Thursday night, lows in the upper 50s. Rain will end early on Friday, mostly sunny, cooler with highs in the mid-60s. That's your forecast.
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0: Goo goo gajoob. The Beatles and I Am the Walrus. Pink Floyd before that with Time. The Rock of the Region, X Rock, 103.9. We start losing daylight now around 6:30, and the street light goes on right before 7. I would know because we have a street light in our neighborhood. You got the Mullet Man Friday through Sunday. Hello, St. John. You're having your 20th annual St. John Oktoberfest. 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They're going to have, no, the Scorpions aren't playing, but they're going to have German music, kids' activities, and much, much more. 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Remember the band Fastway? Yeah, high school rock on the way from the 80s, and we'll get to REO Speedwagon, too, 103.9 The X.
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Taking you back to high school rock, 1983 for the class of, and that is Fastway, the rock of the region, X Rock, 103.9. Strange thing about this, this was Fast Eddie Clark from Motorhead and Pete Way of UFO. They wanted to put this together. Of course, there you go, Fast Way. Jerry Shirley from Humble Pie on drums. The only thing is Pete Way did not play bass or was credited for even the bass parts he didn't play on the album, but he got credited for, you know, being part of the album because it was his album, his group, although he was in a contractual stipulation with UFO at the time. I don't know. That's just crazy, isn't it? But they had some good songs on that album. And everybody was saying that Dave King, the lead singer, was trying to copy Robert Plant and sound like him. But I don't know. They had some cool music videos, though. Fastway and Say What You Will. All right. That's a deep cut. Let's move on now to REO Speedwagon. It's time for me to fly. 103.9 The X.

Montrose and a young sounding Sammy Hagar and Space Station number 5. The Rock of the Region, X-Rock 103.9. Alicia and I did a food review video on our sister station down the hall. We were talking about the Lincoln Kitchen in Valparaiso. They're located off of Silhavy Road. They're kind of

0: a unique, they're not a restaurant. They're kind of, think about a food court with seven menus to choose from inside one building. Specialty food court, and they host diverse food options like Mexican and Mediterranean and Indian cuisine. 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And so the Lincoln Kitchen is this week's 50-50 Friday deal. XRock1039.com beginning at 9 a.m. Check them out. And I recommend the Hawaiian pizza if you like pineapples and ham. Pineapples and ham sounds like a cat in a hat thing. All right. The high voltage track of the day. Let's see. We did from Back in Black yesterday. How about from Highway to Hell album? I'll surprise you on the ride home. 1039 The X.
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2: Traffic update. Continue to avoid southbound State Road 49. Backed up from 600 North. Traffic was not getting through there with a crash and backed up all the way back past US 6. So traffic westbound on US 6 and also eastbound on US 6 from 49 jammed up. Everybody taking either Meridian or Calumet Avenue and headed south. Very jammed up on Calumet Avenue heading south there in Valpo. 219-405-7743 is our hotline. Alicia Tassone with a region traffic update.

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2: The co-pilot on a flight from Dubai to Israel is under arrest after allegedly trying to stab the captain and crash the plane. Israeli Prime Minister Benjamin Netanyahu said a member of the plane's crew and a passenger were able to break into the cockpit as the plane began to dive. A standby crew luckily was on board, and they were able to safely make an emergency landing in Saudi Arabia before continuing on to Tel Aviv. The Israeli Defense Minister has called the incident an attempted jihadist terror attack. President Trump says the last American forces are leaving Iraq. Speaking today from the White House, he called the Iraqi campaign a quagmire for America and said there's been some very bad decision-making before he took office. U.S. forces initially withdrew in 2011 after toppling Saddam Hussein in 2003, then returning in 2014 to battle ISIS as part of Operation Inherent Resolve. The first woman in Tennessee to be executed in more than 200 years got a reprieve this morning. The U.S. Court of Appeals Sixth Circuit issued the stay for death row inmate Krista Pike after further court review. I'm Chris Caraccio.
3: The Indiana Department of Homeland Security says a one-stop shop will be open in Lake County today through Friday, 9 a.m. to 6 p.m. Central Time. Kim Kebelish from FEMA.
4: It's meant to service the homeowners and renters in Lake County, Porter, and LaPorte counties with loss and damage from these August storms. It's a recovery shop location where many state agencies and federal agencies will be available to hopefully address a lot of questions people have about what recovery options are available to them.
3: The one-stop shop will be at United Steelworkers Local 1014 on Texas Street in Gary today. Appointments are not necessary. One of Indiana's largest Hispanic Heritage Month celebrations is returning this weekend. The Indiana Latino Expo takes place Saturday at the Indiana State Fairgrounds. Organizers say the event will feature cultural performances, educational resources, and community services. Admission is free and the event is open to the public. For the Region News Team, I'm Mike Bonaventura.
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6: Taking another look at the roads, the earlier crash, State Road 49 has been cleared southbound at 600 North, but we are continuing to find some slowdowns right around State Road 49 and then just south of 600 down towards Burlington Beach Road. But the crash itself has been cleared and lanes are reopened again. We still have some slowdowns either direction of US 6 from State Road 49 as well and Calumet Avenue headed south down towards 500 North as things will start to clear out here shortly. Some slowdowns along 8094 continue eastbound between about Kennedy Avenue and Burr Street, and then westbound between I-65 and the Illinois side. Backups on the eastbound Tri-State from Halsted back onto I-80, outbound Bishop Ford, slow and go down from the Dan Ryan towards Sibley. Again, ongoing roadwork slowdowns there. I-65 south.

0: South, be careful just off of 8094 down towards 61st Avenue. Watch out for traffic moving under posted speeds. Roadwork delays southbound Klein continue between Chicago Avenue and 15th Avenue. And some slowdowns, US 30, especially in the Schererville area between 41 and Klein. If you see a traffic trouble spot, you can let us know on our hotline at 219-405-7743 when safe to do so. South Shore trains reporting on time. Alicia Tassone, Region News Team Traffic. For Northwest Indiana, scattered showers through tonight with temperatures remaining pretty steady in the mid-60s. Showers likely, possibly a thunderstorm for our Thursday. Heavy rain at times, highs in the mid-70s. Showers and thunderstorms continue into Thursday night, lows in the upper 50s. Rain early Friday, then things will dry out for the rest of the day. Highs will only be in the mid-60s on Friday. Same on Saturday with plenty of sunshine, highs in the mid-60s. Sunday sunny, highs near 70.
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All right, there you go. Your high voltage track of the day. We'll have another one set for you tomorrow afternoon. In Valparaiso, America Legion Post 94, they're having their Oktoberfest on Saturday. And the headliner is Small Town, Doug Clapp and the band. 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Once again, headlining Small Town. 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

Love on the Interstate. Oh, wait a minute. That's the wrong song. Stone Temple Pilots, an Interstate love song. And the Rock of the Region, X-Rock 103.9, The Mullet Man. It was out of this day in 1947. Mark Bolan was born, and we lost Mark at the tender age of 29 years old. He was killed in a car crash in London back in 1977. So I thought, let's remember Mark on this day. Birthdays are important. And let's go back to 1972 from the album The Slider. It's T-Rex and Metal Guru, 103.9 The X.

0: Kansas, he made 24 Indianapolis 500 starts, which is the fifth most all time. For the Region News team, I'm Mike Bonaventura.
1: Checking in again on the roads for your ride home. Southbound side of I-65, still finding some heavy traffic south of Ridge Road down towards 61st Avenue. Watch out for a couple of pockets of heavier traffic moving along and all of a sudden hitting the brakes. We've got slowdowns on the westbound side of 80-94 from I-65 all the way across the state line and onto the tri-state. Going to be moving under posted speeds most of the way there, westbound 80-94. Eastbound slowdowns around the state line continue past Burr Street before things open up again. Reminder of ramp closures northbound on Klein Avenue to both east and westbound 80-94. Also, ramp closures eastbound 80-94 to southbound Broadway, as well as northbound Broadway to eastbound 80-94. Some slowdowns still. U.S. 30 through the Dyer-Schererville area, light to light, moving through the state line to Klein Avenue stretch of U.S. 30. Also, some heavy traffic in the Maryville area through the I-65 corridor. Usual heavy traffic Indianapolis Boulevard, especially north of U.S. 30. Everything from the earlier crash on State Road 49 in Valpo, that has all been cleared up. Now everything back to normal. 219-405-7743 is our hotline. Only call when safe to do so. Alicia Tassone, Region News Team Traffic. For Northwest Indiana, we could see a decent amount of rain for our Thursday. Things will clear out in time for Friday and the weekend. Showers likely tonight, temperatures in the mid-60s. Showers likely on Thursday, heavy rain at times. We could see a thunderstorm in the afternoon, highs in the mid-70s. South wind 5 to 10, gusts around 15 miles per hour. Showers continuing Thursday night with a low in the upper 50s. Rain early Friday, then drying things out, mostly sunny and cooler with highs in the mid-60s.
2: Last night in Houston, Colson Montgomery hit a solo homer and Sam Antonacci drove in two runs to lead the White Sox over the Houston Astros 6-3 in Game 1 of the AL Wild Card Series. Game 2 is going on right now for the AL Wild Card Series. Last night, the NL Wild Card Series in San Diego, the Padres homered three times and pounded the Cubs 8-0. Matthew Boyd pitched four innings, allowed four runs on five hits with one walk, four strikeouts, and three home runs. Manager Craig Counsell.
3: Nothing more than that, really. Obviously, you can think about reliever usage a little bit. We would have done something different that we just didn't get anything going offensively.
2: Game 2 of the NL Wild Card is tonight at 9 p.m. Kevin Gausman will pitch for the Cubs. NHL last night in Vegas.
4: Chicago down by two. Connolly played one back in trouble. Here is Kane. Patrick Kane.
2: The Chicago Blackhawks lost their regular season opener to the Golden Knights 5-2. Jordan Greenway and Patrick Kane scored for the Hawks, and Spencer Knight stopped 32 shots. Patrick Kane.
5: They got a lot of great players. They know how to play. A lot of pressure on the puck. Tough to play against. So, just got to find a way to get better and better as the season goes on here. But obviously, tough start. Got better as the game went on, I thought.
2: The Hawks skated in Utah on Thursday night. NFL Thursday night, the Cleveland Browns host the Pittsburgh Steelers. The Bears host the New York Jets on Sunday, kickoff at noon on Fox. The Indianapolis Colts will visit the Washington Commanders. High school football week 7 is Friday night. The Crown Point Bulldogs remain undefeated. The Wheeler Bearcats are 6-0. The Griffith Panthers are 6-0. And North Judson and Penn still remain undefeated. Listen Friday for the Region Sports Network Sports Report at 8:35 a.m., 12:35 p.m., and 6:35 p.m.
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0: Well, there's some foot stomping music, Grand Funk Railroad, and happy belated birthday to Mark Farner yesterday. The Rock of the Region, X-Rock, 103.9. Mark was lighting up 78 birthday candles. All right, in heavy metal news with the Mullet Man, Quiet Riot has announced John Tora as its new lead singer. Have you been monitoring Facebook and the reels and videos and all that? Well, they chose this 23-year-old Long Island vocalist from a pool of more than 700 applicants. John Tora had been generating buzz among rock fans after submitting audition videos to the band's management and posting performances online. This guy can nail it. Any Quiet Riot song. The videos went viral, with fans flooding Quiet Riot with comments and messages urging the band to give him the gig. Wow. John Tora will take over after Jizzy Pearl, who announced in July that he would leave Quiet Riot after completing the band's 2026 tour dates. This guy is the real deal. So there you go. The sounds of Quiet Riot will continue then with new lead singer John Tora. We'll take you back from the heavy metal days of 1983. Quiet Riot coming up along with Bob Seger, too. 103.9 The X.
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0: Springsteen, the Rock of the Region, X-Rock, 103.9, and the Mullet Man in for KB. KB filling in for Scott's all week. Do you remember this story that was pertaining to Springsteen 10 years ago? A kid from Philadelphia, he skipped class to meet his musical hero, handed the teacher an absence note with a difference. The typewritten note was signed by Bruce Springsteen himself. Fifth grader Michael Fennerty met Bruce at a meet and greet in the Free Library of Philadelphia when Springsteen was in town signing copies of his new autobiography, Born to Run. I remember that, and the kid got out of class, and it was a handwritten note signed by the boss, Bruce Springsteen. It happened on this day back in 2016. I've got Van Morrison, local artists Salamander Drake, and AC/DC, too, in about 10 minutes. 103.9. 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

There you go. Local guys, Salamander Drake, Amelia, and the Electric Eels. So the guys will be gigging out in a couple of weeks. They'll be visiting 41 North Tavern with Nomad Planets in St. John on October 24th. That's on a Saturday night. And reminding you about a huge night with Salamander Drake, Chester Brown, and the Steepwater Band. 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

0: Elton John and all the girls love Alice. The Rock of the Region, X Rock 103.9. It's been a blast having some fun halfway through the work week. It's the Mullet Man, KB, tomorrow morning. We'll start your Thursday. Get your traffic, get your weather, get your news, everything to start your big Thursday. Alice Cooper. I'm introducing Alice? Wow. I'm honored. Alice's Attic. Great stories from a nighttime ghoul coming your way after 7. I will talk to you again tomorrow afternoon after 3. Hey, stay out of the rain, too. 103.9, The X.
1: Here's a look at today, September 30th in rock history. The Rolling Stones album, Bridges to Babylon, came out on this day in 1997 with a surprising co-writer credit on the song, Has Anybody Seen My Baby? Katie Lang. She was added when they found that the chorus was the same as Lang's 1992 hit, Constant Craving. On this day in 1989, Aerosmith's Pump LP entered the chart. It features the hits Lovin' an Elevator, Janie's Got a Gun, and What It Takes. And the late T-Rex leader Mark Bolan was born this day in 1948. And that's a look at today, September 30th in rock history.
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3: I was told that I wasn't to say anything unless I was asked about it secretly. 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
4: Hey, this is Grace Gosted. 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
1: The co-pilot of a flight from Dubai to Israel has been arrested after allegedly trying to stab the captain and crash the plane. Israeli Prime Minister Benjamin Netanyahu says a member of the plane's crew and a passenger broke into the cockpit and pulled the plane out of a dive. The plane safely made an emergency landing in Saudi Arabia. Netanyahu says he's spoken about the incident with President Trump. The Justice Department says it's arrested 10 people and accused them of voter fraud in Minnesota. U.S. Attorney General Todd Blanche says the charges involve illegal voting in 2022, 24, and the recent primaries this year. Blanche says the defendants charged include foreign nationals from Brazil, Ghana, and Liberia, saying they made false claims about being U.S. citizens. President Trump announced some energy investments coming to the U.S. today, saying South Korea's committed more than $50 billion toward building a natural gas pipeline from Alaska's North Slope to the southern part of that state for export to Asian markets. I'm Scott Carr.
2: For Northwest Indiana, scattered showers through tonight with temperatures remaining pretty steady in the mid-60s. Showers likely, possibly a thunderstorm for our Thursday. Heavy rain at times, highs in the mid-70s. Showers and thunderstorms continue into Thursday night, lows in the upper 50s. Rain early Friday, then things will dry out for the rest of the day. Highs will only be in the mid-60s on Friday. Same on Saturday. With